who you are. 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I wish I would have told me I'm proud of who I am.

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It's meeting the man of my dreams and then meeting his beautiful wife. And isn't it ironic?

you deceive in what you believe. 'Cause I'm only human after all, and you're only human after all. Don't put the blame on me.